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AJR going to be at the Iowa State Fair August 19th. 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

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Look, summer's all about getting together, cookouts, game nights, and vacations. 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Yeah.

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Now's a good time to put a reminder in your phone for Monday morning. We're going to be back giving away $1,000 an hour starting at 9 o'clock. We do it every single hour, every weekday. And as we get towards the end of summer, we're halfway through. You're going to need some extra cash to get stuff done. So listen, every hour starting Monday, put a note in now.

It's 107.5 Kiss FM with Elvis Duran in the morning and your station for all the hits. People aren't going to the beach this year. Everyone apparently is going to the Midwest. Shout out to my Midwest friends. Everybody's traveling to the Midwest instead of going to the beach on the coast this summer.

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AJR going to be at the Iowa State Fair August 19th. 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

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I think for the first time ever on your Friday night edition of the iHeartRadio 9 at 9, we have a brother and sister in separate musical acts with separate songs making the countdown. I will tell you who they are coming up at 9 o'clock.

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1: Coach Steven Jackson and the DMV Trilogy face off against two-time MVP Michael Beasley and the defending champion Miami 305 in a must-win game for both teams. Then the battle for Texas as Greg Monroe, Coach

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All the hits in Elvis Duran in the morning. There's Audrey Hulbert, Sue Me, number 5 on the iHeartRadio 9 at 9. That is the second half of your brother-sister combo on the iHeartRadio 9 at 9. Her brother Malcolm Todd has been blown up with that song, Earrings, which made the countdown earlier.

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1: 107.5 Kiss FM with Elvis Duran in the morning. Beach has been blown up from that show Off Campus, and that song, Edge of the Earth, gets us into the top three at the iHeartRadio 99. We're getting close to Olivia Rodrigo kicking off her big world tour. It's actually going to start in New England. Hartford, Connecticut is where she starts that, coming up in September. Drop Dead gets number two on the iHeartRadio 9 at 9. I know.

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AJR, going to be one of the grandstand acts at the Iowa State Fair, and you could be there. 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
1: What do you think the key is to surviving through a long flight and not going crazy? Number one on this list that we forget to do all the time is staying hydrated. Drink water while you're on the flight. It'll make you feel better. They say, also, if you can, like, get up and walk. There's no rule against walking up and down the aisle when the seatbelt sign's off. I could

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107.5 Kiss FM with Elvis Duran in the morning. Thanks for making us a soundtrack to whatever you're doing tonight. If you're going out, maybe getting back from dinner. Thank you for having us on. It's McCabe. I'm out for tonight. We're doing the new hit list, though, coming up at 11 o'clock. All

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2: 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I'm with you this hour on everything. Ala Crystal Rosas at New Hit List. Taylor Swift, I knew it.

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That's One Republic. Need Your Love, the new hit list. I'm Crystal Rosas. Still can't wrap my head around the fact that Malcolm Todd is Audrey Hobart's brother. Here he is. Earrings.

Des Moines' number one hit music station, 107.5 Kiss FM. That was Bella Kay. I love it. I love it. I love it. On the new hit list, I am Crystal Rosas. This song is like the ultimate girly dance in your room in front of the mirror with the brush microphone in your hand. Has over 300 likes on TikTok with her performance of it on Jimmy Fallon. Audrey Hawbert, Sue Me.

107.5 Kiss FM. It's a new hit list. Her new album dropped a week ago, Daughter from Hell. And this one is our favorite off it. Here's Hit the Wall on the new hit list.

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1: So there's a new study out on, I mean, you're a music fan because you're listening to the radio. 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
1: What do they call those things when you try to, get healthier and eat better? It's called a diet, right? Yeah, I don't know how I'm ever going to go on one of those. Cold Stone's new dessert. I got to tell you about it in 7 minutes. Hold on. I could be.

107.5 Kiss FM, Des Moines, number one hit music station. Wednesday is the new Monday. Now, what do I mean by that? I will explain in, give me like 12 minutes, but this is an important thing, and maybe we should try that this week, and don't try what we normally try on a Monday. We're going to do it Wednesday. I'll tell you more on that coming up. Just when I

Anzac Dillon, Lil Wayne is bringing 20 plus years of Carter Classics to the Casey Center. 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
1: After two now, good morning to you, or if you haven't slept yet, like me, you know, hope you're up having a good time on a Friday night, Saturday morning. It's a Martha Girl summer. What do they mean by that? 7 minutes away. Hang on.

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1: So Gen Zers are changing how people become sports fans. 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Well, now it's a little bit different. And we'll run through that here in 10. This is Olivia Rodrigo. All right.

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Hey, you have a request or you just want to say hello? 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
1: After three now, Zach Dillon. Hey, if we don't know the meaning of a word, what do? Right? It was the first thing that all of us do in 2026. We Google it, of course. And so using search data, the most often searched word so far in 2026. Think about what could it... Now, don't cheat. Like, don't Google what the answer is, talking about Google terms. But what do you think the word is? Do you have any idea what it might be? We'll come back with that in 7 minutes. There's Tame Impala.

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1: So this all started actually during the pandemic when public pools were closed. But since then, there is a site that is basically an Airbnb for pools. You can rent some rich person's pool. I'll tell you about that in 12 minutes. You might want to do it. Hang on. Just when I-

Hey, it's Zach Dillon. AJR is coming to the Iowa State Fair August 19th, and we want you there. We have your hookup for tickets right now when you're listening to 107.5 KISS FM on the free iHeartRadio app. You tap the contest tab to get entered to win. 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
1: It's honestly a brilliant idea. I wish I thought of it and I wish I had a pool, but this all began during the pandemic. This idea, when they closed public pools, right? Like nobody was swimming in a public pool during the pandemic. And since that, Swimly is the app and the website that has grown, and it isn't stopping. It's an Airbnb for pools. 2 million people will dive in a Swimly pool this summer. That's how much that website has taken off. In most cases, of course, you pay to use someone's private pool by the hour. Some homeowners include amenities like access to floats and pool toys, tennis, pickleball, whatever, you know. If you've got a pool and you're looking for a side hustle, you can earn an average of $1,000 a month. That's the average. And now many of the pools that are on that site include dog-friendly swims, birthday parties, underwater drone testing, and professional photography shoots. So who would have thunk it, right? Airbnb for pool renting.
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3: Ice Cube's Big 3 season is heating up. The most competitive basketball league on earth is on CBS this Sunday. Coach Steven Jackson and the DMV Trilogy face off against two-time MVP Michael Beasley and the defending champion Miami 305 in a must-win game for both teams. Then the battle for Texas as Greg Monroe, Coach Nancy Lieberman, and the Dallas Power take on

107.5 Kiss FM and Elvis Duran in the morning. Back Monday morning starting at 5. Gandhi, she will have your three things that you need to know. You got to wake up with the Elvis Duran in the morning show right here on 107.5.

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Elvis Duran in the morning in Des Moines, number one hit music station. It's 107.5 Kiss FM. This is right about the time of the show that since I haven't slept yet, and maybe you're just getting up, but this is right about the time I join you in coffee. And now there's new, like just this week they came out with new updated guidelines of how much is generally safe for most adults. We have the answer from the American Heart Association coming up.

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I'm just loving these like health benefit stories. If you are a fan of spicy food, oh, you're going to like this. My wife is, I'm not, but I'm going to help you out in 10 minutes. Stay there. I know.

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1: You want the good news or the good news? 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
1: So there's a new list out of the best states to move to in 2026. Did we make the list? Honestly, I'm okay not making a list like this, so the secret's not out, but I will go through it in 7 minutes. When I was young.

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1: Oh boy. Well, I mean, probably saw this coming, right? 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I'll tell you about that

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1: We'll have an awesome final weekend of July, which is upon us right here. Be safe, and I'll talk to you soon. Hate That I Made You Love Me. Leave you with Ariana Grande.

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1: Yeah, hope you're enjoying your Saturday morning. What up? It's Raph. Let me know what you want to hear. Send me a talk back, a little message on the iHeart app, little shout outs if you're cleaning your house right now. I don't know. 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

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What up? It's Raph. Don't spend another summer night wondering what to do. 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
1: Hey, if you're looking for some money, chance at $1,000, don't worry. It's back Monday, okay? More chances to win that money for your bills, for some gas. I know gas prices are quick to rise and take longer to fall. So if you need some gas money for your next road trip, make sure you're listening starting Monday. Those keywords, cash keywords for a chance at $1,000.
2: 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Coach Steven Jackson and the DMV Trilogy face off against two-time MVP Michael Beasley and the defending champion Miami 305 in a must-win game for both teams. Then the battle for Texas as Greg Monroe, Coach Nancy Lieberman, and the Dallas Power take on Jonathan Simmons and the Houston Righands. 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
1: 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Going to be at our iHeartRadio Music Festival presented by Capital One in Vegas this September. Here she is with Pink Panthers.

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What up? It's Raph. 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
1: All right, so now the next royal wedding after Taylor and Travis has to be Harry Styles' wedding, right? That's coming soon. That should be next, I think. Hopefully we'll see photos and videos of that sooner than Taylor and Travis's, maybe. Here's American Girls.

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1: Yeah, what up? It's Raph. Hope you're enjoying your Saturday. Last weekend of July, by the way. FYI. I know. It's going fast. Let me know what you're up to. Send me a talk back on the iHeart app, that microphone icon. Here's Taylor.

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Oh, I'm totally into this. 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
1: Okay, so where are my music fans at? Obviously, you're here. You're listening to us on iHeartRadio, right? A new poll of 2,000 people who call themselves serious music fans finds that 70% of them listen to the same tracks and albums on repeat. I mean, I kind of do when I'm at the gym. I have a set playlist. I listen to like the same, you know, 30 songs in rotation, right? So I got Justin Bieber's Yukon coming up. It's going to be probably the 172nd time you've heard it if you love this song so much.
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Elvis Duran and the 107.5 Kiss FM Morning Show back on Monday with your phone taps. 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

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Elvis Duran in the morning and Des Moines' number one hit music station, 107.5 Kiss FM. All right, what's going on for the weekend? It is Hayes. I am checking in. I hope you're enjoying every moment of the weekend. I'm so excited it's here. We're going to tell you to win $1,000. Got to pay some bills. We got a lot of money that you could win. Details coming up in less than 10 minutes.

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It's 2 hours of some good K-Pop music and backstage interviews and whatnot. 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

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All right, ladies, from Gracie Abrams on your radio. We did the world premiere of this about a month ago, and she is on with her latest hit called Hit the Wall.

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Vibing with you on the weekend. What's up? It is Hayes. Anything you need, you can hit me up on the iHeartRadio app. Click the red talkback mic in the upper right corner. Leave a message. I'll get that message right here in the studio.

0: 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All right, what's on the agenda for a Saturday afternoon on the weekend? How about enjoying the weekend, but be ready. Get your mindset ready. Monday morning, we want you to win $1,000 to get your bills paid. Jess won
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0: And we want you to have a reaction like that when you win $1,000. 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
2: 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Coach Steven Jackson and the DMV Trilogy face off against two-time MVP Michael Beasley and the defending champion Miami 305 in a must-win game for both teams. Then the battle for Texas as Greg Monroe, Coach Nancy Lieberman, and the Dallas Power take on Jonathan Simmons and the Houston Righands. 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

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AJR is taking over the Iowa State Fair on August 19th, and we want you there. 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

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They're going to play around 6:30 and 8:40. 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

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Hopefully, another never-ending Saturday night is ahead for you. I'm Alyssa Bethany. I just want to make sure that you are spending it with people who do not drain you. Okay, it's not worth it. It's better to be alone than that.

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It's 107.5 Kiss FM. It's still easy to win $1,000 from us. We just don't have it on the weekend. 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

Elvis Duran in the morning and Des Moines' number one hit music station. It's 107.5 KISS FM. Sabrina Carpenter's house tour. I keep telling my single friends I just want like a camera at the very beginning of their house. You know, like when they bring strangers home. I just want to see what it looks like right when they walk in.

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There are now Spam hot dogs, which I would have thought it's all the same meat anyway, but, you know, try it out for your next

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1: There is a guy who has been selling leather bags on the streets of New York for decades, like 30 years. And all of a sudden, one influencer posts about it, his $35 handmade leather bags. And now there's constantly a line. He's almost doubled the price.

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1: Complex Magazine declared Bye Bye Bye the best boy band song of all time. Do you agree? Now they just need like a pop princess category if people still consider people like Britney a pop princess, you know, along with Olivia Rodrigo.

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It is a scientifically proven fact. The more sunshine you get, the better you sleep at night. 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

I am so pumped. AJR is coming to the Iowa State Fair on August 19th. I want you to be there too. 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

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Hope you enjoy the rest of your weekend. I am Liz Bethany. I'm out of here. I gotta go try to figure out how to pack. It's gonna take way too long.

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2: Hey, familia, what's going on? Welcome to the show. 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Stevie Wonder has everyone talking. 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